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3: What's up? It's Elena. And y'all know each week here on Backstage Country, one of your favorite country artists sits in the driver's seat. This week, it just so happens to be this guy.
4: Thanks, Elena. Jordan Davis here, and I am really excited to host this week. Been looking forward to this for a long time, and I'm ready to take y'all backstage for the stories behind the songs and a whole lot more.
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0: It's Backstage Country. I'm Elena. Jordan Davis is your host this week, and we're catching up on all the things. You know, Jordan, it's been a minute since I've seen you.
1: Yeah.
0: You were here last year, right around when Learn the Hard Way was either just coming out or had just come out.
1: Just coming out.
0: I want to talk about that creative process that you're in right now, because since you are a year removed from, you know, all the craziness of album release and all of that stuff, like, when did you find that you were back in that creative space?
1: Yeah. I wrote with, you know, I kind of have my guys that I like to kind of start with. And
0: you got good group of collaborators.
1: They're the best.
0: Yeah.
1: And, you know, I sat down with my brother and the Jenkins brothers, who we wrote Dirt together and a bunch of other songs. But, you know, I think that was in January.
0: Okay.
1: That we just took a couple days and went and rode outside of town. And we wrote three songs, and I love all three of them. And when I got back, you know, I had to start packing for getting ready to go overseas. And that was the first time where I was like, man, I kind of wish I was just here. I wish I could go back and just lock in on that for a couple days.
0: You were ready.
1: And then since then, it's just the fire's only gotten hotter, and I'm just ready to make a new record. And I feel like I have an idea of where I want to go with it and what I want to say, and I'm excited to put pen to paper and get it out.
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1: It's Backstage Country. Jordan Davis is your host this week. I'm Elena. And you know, I get so excited when you come back around because we get to kind of dive into your catalog again, which we do every time you're here. But I like to hear different stories about everything. And right now, I want to talk about Turn This Truck Around because it is looking like it could be your next number one song. I'll knock on wood. I'm superstitious, you know. But I think that you're pretty much in the clear here. Double digits, and already double digits with number one songs. But what would Jordan in 2018 think about the fact that you're a double digit artist now?
2: Oh, man. I mean, I wouldn't believe it, you know. I mean, I think, you know, moving, you know, just wanting to write songs. And I think at that point, it was kind of like if you could just have one, then you kind of check the box. And everything after that was just extra. So to think now that here we are coming up on 10 number ones, it's a lot of things. It's you know, I'm blessed to get to do this, to call this a job, you know, and two, I think the songs that I have put out mean a lot to me. So that kind of adds to making it a little bit more special, but I would not have believed it.
1: Did you always know you wanted this one to be a single since you've had it?
2: Oh, yeah.
1: Yeah.
2: The day we left, my first kind of test that it has to pass is if, you know, I try to, you go in, you write a song, and we do it a lot. So, like, you write a song, you maybe listen to it when you first get the demo back.
1: Yeah.
2: And then you kind of try to forget about it and move on to the next song. I mean, you don't forget about it, but you put it somewhere where it's like, all right, when we start making a record, we'll go back through, we'll listen to these and see what raises its hand.
1: Keep it in your back pocket.
2: Yeah. Mm-hmm. And Truck was one that I was just like, I could not stop listening to the demo of this song. So much so that I sent it to the band. I think the first time we played it out was Tortuga.
1: Well, that's a good place to play it for the first time.
2: And I was kind of like, guys, this is either going to be a disaster because not only has this song not been released, like they can't even go find it. I mean, like, you know, it's truly playing a brand new song. And we walked off stage that night and my whole band was like, God, dude, that has to be a single. So yeah, we knew it pretty early on.
1: Is that a vulnerable feeling to perform something that like people haven't even seen on YouTube? Like they haven't even seen like a book bootleg or something.
2: We hadn't teased it. We hadn't done anything. So it's definitely, cause you know, once you commit to that.
1: Right. There's no going.
2: You're 3 minutes and 30 seconds of like, well, first 20 seconds weren't great. You know, if we don't pick them up, but you know, it's not like, hey, you know what? Stop this, guys. We're not going to finish this. Yeah, it makes you a little nervous to always throw a brand new song in the set.
1: Well, and on a stage like Tortuga, it shows how much confidence you've had in this song, you know, from the beginning, which is incredible. I'm so glad that you did, and that it's a single, and that we get to play it on the radio right now. So do you want to introduce it?
2: Absolutely. This is Jordan Davis, and this is my song, Turn This Truck Around, on Backstage Country.

0: This is Jordan Davis, your co-host of Backstage Country this week. 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
3: It's me, Jordan Davis, and it has been a blast hosting and hanging out with y'all. So we're going to light this thing up right now. A brand new hour of Backstage Country starts right now. Mm-hmm.

0: It's Backstage Country. I'm Elena. Jordan Davis is your host this week, and we're catching up on all the things. You know, Jordan, it's been a minute since I've seen you.
1: Yeah.
0: You were here last year, right around when Learn the Hard Way was either just coming out or had just come out.
1: Yeah, just coming out.
0: Yeah, so now that you are coming up on an almost year anniversary of the album,
1: yeah.
0: What has this last year been like for you with this era of your music and your catalog?
1: Yeah, it's been, I'm so proud of this record.
0: Yeah.
1: It's been fun. You know, we toured it and got to play some amazing venues off of this record. Red Rocks was the bucket list spot that we've been able to do. And then doing our first headlining tours in Australia and going back to Europe. It has been busy. And it's actually been cool now that after we got back from Australia, we've kind of slowed down and taken some time off. A, because I'm excited to write songs again.
0: Okay.
1: Now that we have a little bit of time off the road and not as busy of a year as we've had. It's been really fun to get back in the writing room and come up with ideas and start working on a new project. But it's been busy on the family front, which has been great.
0: Mm-hmm.
1: But I think the most thing I'm excited about is I'm just excited to write songs again.
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0: It's Backstage Country. Jordan Davis is your host this week. And earlier, we were playing Ain't a Bad Life with Thomas Rhett. You were telling us a story about, you know, hearing it on a duck hunt and it all came together just organically, which I love. But you said something that made me, that kind of perked my ear. Have you ever listened to a song and maybe missed out on it because you were in a bad mood? Like, you weren't really in a place to, like, finish it or to accept it, to, like, bring it in because you're just in a bad headspace or anything? Has that ever happened?
1: No, I have. I've missed on some hits.
0: Yeah.
1: I've, like, you know, because I mean, like, if I like it, I have to go. It's not like a one. I've never been one to, like, hear a song one time, be like, all right, I'm cutting it. That's it. Mm-hmm. I kind of always go back to it. But there's two songs that I got sent very early on. First one was Where the Wild Things Are from Combs.
0: Yeah.
1: A buddy of mine, Dave Turnbull, wrote that and sent it over. And I was like, good night, dude. This is killer. I was working on my second album. Maybe we had just got done recording and I was like, man, this is great. I would love to cut it, but I mean, we just wrapped up a record. So I'll let that one, which it found its home, and Luke absolutely crushed it.
0: Yeah.
1: And probably both writers are very happy that Luke Combs recorded it, not Jordan Davis. And then the second one was Backseat Driver. My brother's a writer on that one.
0: Oh,
1: and he
0: yeah.
1: sent me that, and they wrote it not long after Next Thing You Know. So I was kind of thinking, I was like, man, it's kind of similar storyline here. You know, I just had Next Thing You Know, and my brother's like, you're an idiot if you don't record this song. Those are actually his exact words.
0: Really?
1: Too. Yeah. I think he may have thrown a couple other words in there as well, but
0: I can imagine.
1: He was like, dude, this is you. And I passed on that, and Kane Brown went on to make that a big old hit.
0: Uh-huh.
1: So what I've learned through those two is sometimes I'm not great at hearing what a great song is.
0: Well, you can't get every single
1: exactly.
0: one.
1: You can't bat 1,000. But I was pumped for both of those. Pumped for Luke because Where the Wild Things Are is one of my favorites from him.
0: Yeah.
1: And then for Jacob to have a big hit with Kane, him and another buddy of mine, Jordan Walker, it's pretty cool.
0: Do you ever get, like, a little bit of, like, a twinge when you hear those songs? Like, oh, man. Or is it purely just joy for them?
1: Yeah, it was Where the Wild Things Are, that was so long ago, and that I'm glad that Luke has it.
0: Yeah.
1: Every once in a while when I hear Backseat Driver, I'm like, dadgum, man, what was I thinking? And it's funny, whenever they had the number one party for it, you know, Jacob and Jordan Walker were up there, and Kane got up to say a couple words, and one of the first things he said was, thank Jordan Davis for being an idiot, not recording this song. So
0: amazing.
1: But man, he sings it better than I would have. So I'm pumped for him on that.
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3: 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It's Elena, and we have got Jordan Davis here as our host this week. It's been so awesome.
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0: up this hour with Elena Smith and Jordan Davis.
1: Blackjack's there. 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
2: Yeah.
1: A couple things that can be major problems for me.
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0: It's Backstage Country. Jordan Davis is hanging out this week. I'm Elena. And last week was a big one for country music, the ACM Awards. Yeah. We talked earlier about how you performed with your buddy Thomas Rhett. I do want to kind of talk about award shows, though, because, you know, they're a lot. There's a lot going on. It's also Las Vegas for ACMs. It's craziness. Everybody's there. Yeah. Just a lot of, it can be very, you know, over, why can't I think of the word, stimulating.
1: Yeah.
0: How do you feel about award shows? Do you enjoy the hullabaloo of it all, the red carpet?
1: Yeah, I do. I mean, it's fun to kind of, it's like grown up homecoming.
0: It really is.
1: Where we all get to like go over there and get dressed up and then you go to the dance and then you go to the after parties with all your friends, which is a lot of fun. Yeah, being in Vegas can wear you out a little bit.
0: I feel like we were a little tame the last few years with Dallas, but then Vegas came back around.
1: We're right back. We're back in it. You know, blackjack's there, sports betting's there.
0: Yeah.
1: A couple things that can be major problems for me. No, I love them in a sense of I do have some good friends in country music that, you know, if we're left to Nashville, somebody's here and here, you're kind of ships passing in the night. So there's at least one weekend where we all get pinned down in the same area. And then too, on the side of it where you have, you know, teams and your label and all those people that help everything during the year, they're all there too. So you're able to kind of spend some time with them and catch up and, you know, and it's a week that we're not out playing shows. We're just able to kind of, you know, relax and, well, I mean, other than performing, but, you know, you're able to kind of relax a little bit and have fun. So, I like award shows.
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1: 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I'm Jordan Davis, sharing the story behind my hit collaboration with Thomas Rhett, Ain't a Bad Life.

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1: It's Backstage Country. Jordan Davis is your host this week. I'm Elena, and we have been able to talk about a bunch of your hits, and one of the newer ones, Ain't a Bad Life with Thomas Rhett, which went number one. Congratulations.
2: Thank you.
1: I know that it has to be really fun to have a song and have an experience like this with one of your buddies. Does having a number one song change your friendship in any kind of way, like strengthen it? Like, does it do anything for it?
2: You know, I mean, I think, you know, me and Thomas are buddies outside of music, but I think when you have something like this,
1: right,
2: it definitely, like, for me, and I remember when I found out this went number one, I sent him a message just saying, like, you know, hey, it was his 25th number one, which
1: right.
2: is crazy.
1: Yeah.
2: And I just kind of sent him a message being like, man, this is something that, kind of like with Dirt, it's we have this together. You know, it's like a song that I can look back on and be like, hey, man, not only is that a buddy of mine and, you know, we play golf and hunt and hang out together, but, like, we do have this one song that was number one, which is pretty cool. And then us getting to play it together, perform it, it is awesome. But, yeah, man, when you get to do it with good people like that, it really kind of makes music and friends and family full circle. So it does mean a little bit more.
1: Was the ACM performance how you guys got to celebrate? Because y'all are both so busy with touring, the kids.
2: I know.
1: You just had a new baby boy, too.
2: I feel like 2 or 3 days went by before we actually talked on the phone.
1: Really?
2: To say, like, you know, we kind of texting back and forth. But, yeah, I mean, you know, getting to perform on an award show is always special. But yeah, you get to do it with a buddy, man. It just makes it that much more fun. Playing a song that is I've loved the song since the first time he played it for me. You know, maybe I duck hunt too much, but I found out about this on a, you know, I heard this song for the first time on a duck hunting trip with Thomas.
1: Oh, so good things happen on your duck hunts.
2: Like, yeah. So, I'm already looking forward to next season. Who knows? You know?
1: Exactly.
2: But yeah, that was cool too that, you know, because when I think of a song, I think I go back to, you know, where I was at when I heard it, how it came about, and Thomas played this for me, and I was like, dude, let me sing on that with you, and he's like, well, I was going to ask you to, so it was pretty cool. We hunted that morning and then went and took photos for it that afternoon.
1: Really?
2: Yeah, so it was pretty, kind of knocked it out in a day or two. So
1: all organic, too, which
2: yeah,
1: makes it
2: so I mean, it's just
1: better.
2: Like we were all there and he was talking about it. He's like, you know, we're going to have to do some photos and stuff for this. So why don't we just go?
1: Oh.
2: So we took the photos probably 20 yards from the lodge we were staying at duck hunting. It was pretty cool.
1: Makes it even better.
2: I know.
1: Let's go ahead and hear it right now. Will you introduce it?
2: Absolutely. Jordan Davis here, and this is my song with Thomas Rhett on Backstage Country, Ain't a Bad Life.
3: 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Just the things I do

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2: 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I'm this week's host, Jordan Davis.
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0: It's Backstage Country. Jordan Davis is hanging out this week. I'm Elena. And last week was a big one for country music, the ACM Awards. Yeah. We talked earlier about how you performed with your buddy Thomas Rhett. I do want to kind of talk about award shows, though, because that is something that I think a lot of people don't really realize is the fact that, yeah, maybe we all live in Nashville, but like nobody's ever here at the same time, especially around this time of year. So, yeah, it's like a big old reunion. Who are you group chatting with that weekend to be like, all right, we're meeting up, we're hitting the tables, we're going to the after parties? Like, who's your group chat for that?
1: Yeah, Thomas. Thomas is in there. I was pumped to see that Parker was up for album of the year, which means Parker will be there. probably T-Hub.
0: Oh, yeah.
1: If we could all pin a blackjack table down with that group right there, that'd be a lot of fun. But I don't know, my wife also told me that I need to take it easy, so we'll see how that goes. Luckily, I get in a couple hours before she does.
0: Oh, that was some smart booking right there.
1: So I can go try to build a nest egg to last me through the weekend.
0: I am sending you all of the vibes that you're going to have like a really great few hours. So then she'll be like, oh, no, you should just keep going. You're on a roll.
1: That would be, if you're on a heater, you don't get off of it.
0: Exactly.
2: So. Don't go anywhere. More Backstage Country is next with Jordan Davis. 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
1: It's really cool to start seeing their personalities come through and
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0: It's Backstage Country. I'm Elena. Jordan Davis is your host this week, and we're catching up on all the things. You know, Jordan, the last time that you were here, you had just added baby number four, and you had a line that just cracked me up. You said, I realize we don't fit in the church pew anymore. How is the adjustment
1: getting
0: to the four?
1: So we've gotten to where now we put the two oldest behind us. So they're like,
0: okay.
1: Which is always like a...
0: It's a vacation for them, I'm
1: 100%,
0: sure.
1: 100%, you know, it's like their first bit of freedom to where I can still turn around and tell them to figure it out, you know, lock it up.
0: Mm.
1: But no, it's been, Sadie's been great. You know, everybody's happy and healthy. That's all you can ask for right now.
0: Yeah.
1: And it's really cool to start seeing their personalities come through. And
0: oh, that's got to be so fun.
1: My two boys are me made over. You know, my oldest, Eloise, is Queenie, so she runs the household.
0: I can see that.
1: Mm-hmm. And I feel like Sadie's going to be right there, second in charge, so, which is good, because somebody needs to keep us all in order. But, I mean, there's nothing better in the world. They are what makes it go round, so.
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0: What an epic week here on Backstage Country. I'm Elena. A big, big thank you to our host, Jordan Davis, who absolutely crushed it this week.
1: You're the best. It was an absolute blast, and I hope to see y'all out on the road soon. And do not forget to check out my latest hit, Turn This Truck Around.
0: You are welcome back anytime, Jordan. We loved it. But I will see y'all back here Monday on Backstage Country.
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3: Dad, I mean Country Mills, what the heck?
2: Here we go, just back from 4 years in California, another two at grad school in Clemson. All right, Montana, what seems to be the problem?
3: I mean, I come back to Dublin Deck, and you got all this cool stuff going on?
2: There's no neutral in this business, Montana.
3: Yeah, but come on, Country Mills. A bowl, a truck giveaway, now there's a band and a DJ? Jeez.
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3: 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Can't one of the other sisters take over?
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2: 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Join me, Fathead, along with Brown's Jeep 112. For a country fair for all ages, outside, on the water, under the palm trees, at the Dublin Deck.
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0: What's up? It's Parker McCollum. And here's a song from my new album, Killing Me.
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1: Hey, Long Island, it's me, Country Mills.
2: And me, Montana Maddie.
1: Well, well, well, look who's back from her world tour.
2: Country Mills, what the heck?
1: Here we go, just back from 4 years in California, another two at grad school in Clemson. All right, Montana, what seems to be the problem?
2: I come back to Dublin Deck, and you got all this cool stuff going on?
1: There's no neutral in this business, Montana.
2: Yeah, but come on, Country Mills, a bowl, a truck giveaway, now there's a band and a DJ? Jeez.
1: Yeah, Montana, and you better learn this fast.
2: Come on, Dad, can't one of the other sisters take over?
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1: Montana, that's your mom.
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1: 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Join me, Fathead, along with Brown's Jeep 112. For a country fair for all ages, outside, on the water, under the palm trees, at the Dublin Deck.
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3: And me, Montana Maddie.
2: Well, well, well, look who's back from her world tour.
3: Dad, I mean Country Mills, what the heck?
2: Here we go, just back from 4 years in California, another two at grad school in Clemson. All right, Montana, what seems to be the problem?
3: I mean, I come back to Dublin Deck, and you got all this cool stuff going on?
2: There's no neutral in this business, Montana.
3: Yeah, but come on, Country Mills. A bowl, a truck giveaway, now there's a band and a DJ? Jeez.
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3: 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Can't one of the other sisters take over?
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2: 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Join me, Fathead, along with Brown's Jeep 112. For a country fair for all ages, outside, on the water, under the palm trees, at the Dublin Deck.
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Rodney Atkins on My Country. Hey, did you know that today is Fakesgiving? Yeah, it's like Thanksgiving, only not really. I mean, it's just an excuse for people to get together, friends, family, and just have a nice meal together, maybe a barbecue.

0: Luke Bryan, Country, and She Knows It on My Country 96.1. Hey, the Hump Day Hoedowns are back at Dublin Deck, 325 River Avenue in Patchogue, Wednesday nights. This coming Wednesday, be there. Hump Day Hoedown, 7 to 9 p.m. Fathead is going to be there live, giving away all sorts of great prizes on the giant wheel of prizes. 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

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It's My Country 96.1. Hey, good afternoon. I'm Frankie C. Thanks so much for joining me in Port Jeff Station, Patchogue, and Smithtown. Right now, Dustin Lynch with Small Town Boy on My Country 96.1. I'm a

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Megan Maroney, Beautiful Things on My Country 96.1. Hey, good afternoon. I'm Frankie C. Thanks so much for joining me in Mount Sinai, Hampton Bays, and Oakdale. Right now, Sam Hunt on My Country. You can

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Corey Kent and Co. Wetzel, Rocky Mountain Low on My Country 96.1. So today is International Day of the Potato. Is there a more versatile vegetable than the potato? I don't think there is. Boil them, mash them, stick them in a stew. Thanks, Samwise. Whatever you do, enjoy International Day of the Potato.

0: every Saturday night on My Country, 8 o'clock. It's the Mixtape Saturday Night Dance Party with your host, Ryan King. 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

0: There's Parker McCollum on My Country 96.1. Hey, have you got your tickets to Freedom Fest yet? Well, it's coming up Friday, July 3rd at the Catholic Health Amphitheater at Bald Hill, part of the Maggio Environmental Summer Concert Series and presented by Discover Long Island and the Long Island State Veterans Home. 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We've got Brett Young performing live, a world-class Grucci fireworks display, also performing our local greats Lockmore and DJ Deuce. 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

Megan Maroney on My Country 96.1. Good afternoon, I'm Frankie C. Thanks so much for joining me in Miller Place, Sayville, and St. James. Here's Josh Ross with Trouble on My Country 96.1. I don't want

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2: Well, well, well, look who's back from her world tour.
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2: Here we go, just back from 4 years in California, another two at grad school in Clemson. All right, Montana, what seems to be the problem?
3: I mean, I come back to Dublin Deck, and you got all this cool stuff going on?
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3: 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Jeez.
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2: Well, it's all free, Long Island, this and every single Wednesday. 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Join me, Fathead, along with Brown's Jeep 112. For a country fair for all ages, outside, on the water, under the palm trees, at the Dublin Deck.
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Randy Houser on My Country 96.1. So if you like bicycles but don't like the exercise, today is a day for you. It's National E-Bike Day. Did you know that the first electric bicycle existed back in the 1890s? Yeah, there's a little trivia for you.

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Long Island's home for country music for the past 15 years. It's My Country 96.1. Hey, good afternoon. I'm Frankie C. Thanks so much for joining me in Comac, Stony Brook, and Islip Terrace. Right now, Chris Young with Raised on Country. Got a little

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Dierks Bentley on My Country. So today's a day to remind you to take care of your plants. It's National Water a Flower Day. Just because it gets a little cool doesn't mean that your plants don't need a drink.

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0: 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Hey, we've got a big ticket blitz happening tomorrow. Atomic Wings, 691 Route 25A in Miller Place. Fathead is going to be there live from 4 p.m. to 6 p.m. It's going to be an amazing time. 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You can order some food, sit and relax. And your chance to win some great concert tickets happens every 10 minutes. 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It's all happening tomorrow, 4 p.m. to 6 p.m. at Atomic Wings, 691 Route 25A in Miller Place. 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

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Hey, good afternoon. I'm Frankie C. Thanks so much for joining me in Farmingville, Center Reach, and Shirley. Right now, Justin Moore with Point at You on Long Island's home for country music, My Country 96.1.

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Yeah, it's ready for you to go get today. So make sure you download it and take us with you wherever you go.

0: Kevin Powers and Shaboozy on My Country. So have you ever had a mint julep? Yeah, today's National Mint Julep Day. It's basically muddled mint leaves with simple syrup, bourbon, and crushed ice, and it sounds amazing. I've never had one. Maybe today's the day. Make sure you drink responsibly.
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0: Brandon Lake and Cody Johnson, When a Cowboy Prays on My Country 96.1. 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And that'll do it for me, Frankie C. I'll see you tomorrow, right here on My Country.
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3: Well, well, well, look who's back from her world tour.
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3: Here we go, just back from 4 years in California, another two at grad school in Clemson. All right, Montana, what seems to be the problem?
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3: There's no neutral in this business, Montana.
4: 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Jeez.
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2: 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Now, you're going to hear this over the next 2 hours. 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
3: Thank you, Murph. We got another great show this week featuring our viral moment of the week, the spotlight interview with Harper Grace, streamer of the week, and Murph's Music Minute. Let's get things started with one of the big three females in country music, and she had a great live performance of this one a few weeks ago in Vegas at the ACM's. Lainey Wilson, Can't Sit Still on Country Fresh.

John King, Get to Drinkin' on Country Fresh Radio. We're all about the new stars of country music, and Zach sure is on his way. Up next, another young star that was actually our special guest last week. This is Graham Barham, Break Up Down on Country Fresh Radio.

Dan Barham's latest breakup down on Country Fresh Radio. You know, in 3 minutes, we got Murph's Music Minute. That's the latest in country music entertainment. What you'll find out is Jason Aldean's wife, Brittany, being sued. We'll get into it after Ashley McBride. What if we don't on Country Fresh Radio?

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1: Well, it looks like it's official, like a referee with a whistle. Nashville is, in fact, getting a Super Bowl in 2030. The NFL owners voted for it, and they're bringing the biggest stage for the NFL, and arguably all sports, to Music City. So now is Jay-Z's Roc Nation company going to do the right thing and have a all-country Super Bowl halftime show? Or is he going to pull an audible? That remains to be seen. And let's keep it on the Nashville tip. If you've ever gone to Broadway in Nashville, you'll see a ton of honky-tonks there, obviously. You'll see the Ryman right there. But if you walk to the corner of Broadway and Fifth Avenue in Nashville, you'll find the Legends Corner. What is that? That's a mural that's been there since 1996. It features some of the biggest names in country music drinking at a bar together. We're talking about McGraw, Loretta, Willie, Charlie, Pride, Blake, and Luke Bryan, Merle, Dolly, Johnny, Reba, The King, Garth, even Miranda. And now, added to the Legends Corner, the late, great Toby Keith. And of course, he's sporting a red Solo cup. That's an awesome tribute. Cheers to you, Toby Keith. And it looks like Jason Aldean's wife, Brittany, just got sued. Let's go ahead and talk about it. Brittany Aldean recently launched a new fragrance line. It's called Vada. And it's going for about $98 a bottle. She chose the name in honor of her grandmother, whose name was Luvada. Well, a Texas jewelry and eyeglass company just filed a lawsuit claiming that the name violates their trademark, which ironically, they named their company after their grandmother's name. Now, as of right now, Brittany Aldean's camp has not filed a response to the lawsuit, but I'll keep you posted. That's it for your Murph's Music Minute.
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5: 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All right, Montana, what seems to be the problem?
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5: 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Well, it's all free, Long Island, this and every Wednesday. Join me, Fathead, along with Brown's Jeep 112. For a country fair for all ages, outside, on the water, under the palm trees, at the Dublin Deck.
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1: Flatland Cavalry Never Coming Back on Country Fresh Radio, only playing the newest and hottest songs and artists in the country music format. And just 3 minutes away, it's our streamer of the week. What song's dominating the downloads? Murph will tell you next. But here's a hint. She had a massive coming out party at the ACMs a few weeks back. First, it's the new one from Gavin Adcock, Wannabe, on Country Fresh Radio.

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1: You know, many times our Streamer of the Week is a well-established artist. 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

0: Kenny Chesney, Carry on Country Fresh Radio. Happy to be with you each and every week on the show where you can always find the latest from Nashville. 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
1: Thank you, Fathead. You know, we're just minutes away from our Spotlight Artist interview. It is with Harper Grace, a second time on our show, and we'll get into all of it next after Morgan Wallen, don't we, on Country

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2: Our special artist interview this week is with Harper Grace. Harper is a Texas native that started playing music at a young age, so I was curious, did she take the typical route, playing high school talent shows and restaurants, writing songs in her bedroom? Where did it all begin?
3: Well, I was a homeschool kid, so I spent a lot of time in my room writing music, like you said. No one in my family does any sort of music except for my grandma. My nana, she used to play the accordion growing up, and I'd watch her sit in the living room and play on a little wooden arch-back chair and dance around while she would play, and I'd listen to Roy Orbison and Patsy Cline and Dolly Parton, and the list goes on and on. So I fell in love with country music at a very, very young age, but I was actually set to follow in my mom's footsteps to do gymnastics and sports and athletics, but very quickly told her that my passion had been music, and that's what I felt like the Lord has placed on my heart to do. So very, very adamant on pursuing that dream as a kid.
2: Do you still get in the gym and do some gymnastics and athletic stuff on the side, or that has completely gone by the wayside?
3: I actually do every once in a while. Some of the little urge and that bone that I think I had gotten from my mother passed down is still there. I was actually up bright and early at 6:15 doing a D1 workout class, which is like a athletic style workout. And I do that, and then I also do boxing on the side too, and I still can do a handstand walk maybe 10 to 15 yards, but maybe the splits, I don't know. There's still some gymnastics in there somewhere. I can do a run up to that handspring, so I haven't lost that. My mom is proud to see that still be a thing. So,
2: gymnastics and music sounds like a great upbringing. Part of that upbringing, which we'll get to later in the show, involves her close relationship with her parents, displayed in her big radio single called If Daddy Says No on Country Fresh Radio.

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2: Back with Harper Grace, our Spotlight artist interview this week. Harper's a Texas native, and we know that means a different type of upbringing and musical influence than most areas. So how much of an influence did Texas have on her musical style?
3: Honestly, a lot. I think when you hear about, if you're from Texas, they're proud Texans, and I will very much say I'm a proud Texan. I grew up listening to Red Dirt with my dad in the truck, and I think it's a sense of organicness to the music in Texas, and that's also, you know, definitely bled into true country, which is found in Tennessee as well. But definitely being from Texas, and like you said, George Strait had been one of my favorites growing up, and my dog's name is George Strait, so that's even cuter, I guess. But I think being from there and having it established that that's where I fell in love with country music. Used to two-step a lot and swing dance as well. So I like to incorporate just my love and passion for just real life stories, especially being from Texas. I think that's kind of been a big element that I've carried with me no matter where I'm at.
2: Listen, Harper, I've never been to Texas. A stopover once on a flight to Mexico, that was it. So my question is, I'm going to Texas for a week, let's just say, right? I'm really not, but let's say I do at some point. I

0: don't want the major tourist traps. Tell me, from being from Texas, where do I spend a week? Give me a couple of cities, things, you know, back road things to do that I would get a lot out of.
1: Back road things to do. Now, when I lived in Texas with my parents still, I loved this very specific spot for dancing. I actually used to sing in the house band at a place called Cowboys Red River, and I would go there almost every weekend and dance. They've got this really cool saddle that's disco themed, and it's in the middle of the room, and they've got a dance hardwood dance floor that circles around the bar. So I went there a lot. And then I would honestly say, if you have never been to Texas, you should go to Fort Worth, the Stockyards. Even though it might be where a lot of tourists frequent, it's definitely something that you wouldn't want to miss out on, because they bring the Longhorns all up and down the street. You really get a true feel of that historic Texas background. Billy Bob's, the famous Billy Bob's, is down there as well in Fort Worth. And the drive to Fort Worth, if you do take the back roads, is some of the nicest drive. You see all these really cool cattle ranches, and I had always dreamed that my family had a cattle ranch. We did not, but I would drive past those on my way to Fort Worth and daydream in my head, thinking and hoping one day I'd meet a cowboy and also have a have a cattle farm at some point. But that's what I would do. And you cannot forget about the Texas barbecue, because that is the best. And Heart 8 Barbecue or Terry Black's are my top two favorite Texas barbecue spots.
0: Oh, I love some good barbecue. I'm going to write down those places if I ever visit. More with Harper next hour. Up next, another great new female on the scene. It's Stella Lefty with Boston on Country Fresh Radio. On a

Stella Lefty with Boston on Country Fresh Radio. Anytime I hear the name Stella Lefty, in my head I think of a 1980s pitcher for maybe the Red Sox. Who knows? Like Dennis Oil Can Boyd. Remember that? Boy, did I just age myself. Remember, if you want to connect with us, give us a follow on our socials. All you got to do is search Country Fresh Radio and you'll find us. Let's keep it going. Duet that took us by surprise from two huge superstars as they performed it in concert and then immediately released it. I'm talking about Ella Langley and Morgan Wallen. This is I Can't Love You Anymore on Country Fresh Radio. I found

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Want to keep in touch? Maybe see who our special guests are coming up week after week? We'd love a follow on our socials by searching Country Fresh Radio. Up next, a guy who joined us on the show 2 weeks ago. It's Ian Munsick, Love is Blind on Country Fresh Radio.

Ian Munsick with Love is Blind on Country Fresh Radio, and we're 3 minutes away from Murph's Music Minute. That's your country music entertainment news. Did Ashley McBride save Dolly Parton's house from burning down? We'll find out next. First, it's John Morgan, Kid Myself on Country Fresh Radio. We were young.

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1: Did you know that Ashley McBride once saved Dolly Parton's house from burning down? Yeah, she shared that in a recent interview. She actually used to work for Dolly. Now, it was 20 years ago and she didn't work for her for long, but what had happened was this.
2: There was a microwave and it was on fire. I unplugged it from the wall, grabbed it with a bear hug and ran it out. The thing was, they were remodeling the home and they were re-wallpapering and everything. So for that smoke to be billowing out of microwave, it would have ruined everything.
1: As she was interviewed on BBC Radio about that, Ashley McBride, you know, real heroes don't always wear capes. And I know the ACMs were a couple weeks ago, but did you know that the Red Clay Strays almost didn't make it to the show? The band said that they were almost unalived after the private jet that they were on malfunctioned in the air. You see, a piece of the plane's engine flew off during takeoff, and the aircraft had to circle for hours before making an emergency landing. Now, thankfully, they landed safely, nobody hurt, switched planes, and they made it to the ACMs to collect their Group of the Year award. And one of Nashville's iconic music venues is about to get a name change. Now, when you think of Nashville, you obviously think of the Ryman, the Opry, the Bluebird Cafe, then you have Lower Broadway with Tootsie's, and the list goes on and on and on, right? Well, there's also the Nashville Palace, which is a very well-known honky-tonk and the place where Randy Travis played for years and years and years before he made it big. And it's in his honor that they're forever changing the front room of the Nashville Palace to the Randy Travis Room. This is happening on June 3rd. In fact, Randy Travis is scheduled to be there for the honors. Congrats to you, Randy Travis, on having this forever and ever. Amen. That's it for your Murph's Music Minute.
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3: Hey, Long Island, it's me, Country Mills.
4: And me, Montana Maddie.
3: Well, well, well, look who's back from her world tour.
4: Dad, I mean Country Mills, what the heck?
3: Here we go, just back from 4 years in California, another two at grad school in Clemson. All right, Montana, what seems to be the problem?
4: I mean, I come back to Dublin Deck, and you got all this cool stuff going on?
3: There's no neutral in this business, Montana.
4: Yeah, but come on, Country Mills, a bowl, a truck giveaway, now there's a band and a DJ? Jeez.
3: Yeah, Montana, and you better learn this fast.
4: Come on, Dad. Can't one of the other sisters take over?
3: It's you, Montana. It's always been you.
4: Okay, Big Country, but I'm getting a new bookkeeper.
3: Montana, that's your mom.
4: Yeah, but free admissions, free bands, free bowl rides, free prize wheel. Mom, I mean, the bookkeeper doesn't do free well.
3: Well, it's all free, Long Island, this and every single Wednesday. Join me. Well, it's all free, Long Island, this and every Wednesday. Join me, Fathead, along with Brown's Jeep 112. For a country fair for all ages, outside, on the water, under the palm trees, at the Dublin Deck.
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it's Casey Musgraves, loneliest girl on Country Fresh Radio. Hey, Casey is busy selling out arenas after her recent tour announcement, and she did have a viral performance a few weeks back on the ACM Awards. You know, we'd love for you to connect with us on social media. All you got to do is go and search Country Fresh Radio. We'll pop up. Give us a follow. We do appreciate the follow. As we keep it rolling with Luke Bryan, Country and She Knows It, his latest on Country Fresh Radio. Denim

Luke Bryan, Country and She Knows It on Country Fresh Radio. We're just 3 minutes away from our viral moment of the week. And this week, it's, of course, the biggest female in all of music, Ella Langley. But first, Preston Cooper, One for the Road on Country Fresh Radio.

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1: This week's viral moment comes to us from the ACM Awards in Las Vegas 2 weeks ago. The broadcast was filled with great performances and lots of great speeches, but one of them was by far the most emotional acceptance speech of the night. Ella Langley had to fight back lots of tears as she accepted the award for Female Artist of the Year. Check it out.
2: I'm trying to get to say something, but I can't. Thank you to women in this category, to the women in this life, that is just, this is a weird thing to do. And today I was having a strange day. I don't know what it is about awards, but I have strange days in the mornings here. And I walked right into Lainey's room, and I just got emotional, and she hugged me, wrapped me up, and started praying for me. And then all of a sudden, here comes Miranda Lambert in her little pink hat. And I would not be standing up here without just the encouragement of so many women. Kelsey, thank you so much for loving on me. Thank you to my parents for believing in me and my family for showing up and being weird as always, so it keeps me humble. Thank you, Jesus, for letting me do this for a living. Thank you. Thank you to the ACMs, Lauren Elena, I love you so much. Thank you to the, thank you to the women. I would not be standing up here without that, so thank you.
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And in 3 minutes, we continue our talk with our special guest. This week, the Spotlight Artist interview. Her name is Harper Grace. 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
3: Yeah, oh my gosh, thanks for asking. This song in particular is kind of a rollout to what is going to be a full project called Dear Heart. And this piece of my story was something that I hadn't really shared at a vulnerable heart, I guess, because I wrote this song and had been singing it live at different concerts that I was opening up for different artists, and I would just sing it, me and my guitar, and to be honest, I would set it up in a manner of nonchalantly describing it, but in a more humorous way, where I'd say, I am scared of things, and I'm just going to openly tell you what I'm afraid of. One is sneezing while driving, because, you know, who wants to close their eyes while they're driving? That's terrifying. My second biggest fear is using the restroom on the airplane. Why? I don't know. For some reason, I feel like I'm going to get sucked up and be in the air. I don't know. That's also the biggest fear. And then I'd scroll right past in my mind and go to my third fear, and it would be falling in love and then meeting the one, but then your dad saying no. And I would say that in set up to singing If Daddy Says No. And then slowly after each show, somebody would come up to me, and it turned into, you know, multiple people waiting in line at the merch table to tell me a really intimate story about their own personal life and relationships, whether that was coming from a daughter whose dad didn't approve and, you know, ended in divorce, or a daughter whose dad didn't approve and then, you know, ended up liking the guy at the end. Or it was even coming from the guy's perspective who the dad did say no to him, or the dad did say yes, or it's coming from a dad's perspective. So I just got like these long, long stories at the merch table that kind of felt like a permission slip to me personally to be able to actually share my personal side of the story. Because the truth is, I was in a relationship that was overall not good for me in any sense. But I was so blinded by what I thought was love at the time, and my dad could see right through it. So my dad actually did say no to somebody who bought a ring who, you know, disrespectfully asked him, which is a whole nother story. But I'm so grateful that my dad did say no. But this song was written in between the tension of trying to make the right decision for myself.
2: And it certainly sounds like she did make the right decision and things worked out. You can hear the confidence in her voice. This is Harper Grace and her latest hit, If Daddy Says No, on Country Fresh Radio.
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0: You don't want to miss any of the new country songs on the way. 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
1: New Music Spotlight. Our final chat with special guest Harper Grace this week. We've learned so much about Harper over the last 2 hours. Her music, her love of gymnastics. But if you take those two things out of her life, what would Harper be doing for a living?
2: Ooh, that's a good question. I feel like in some way, shape, or form, I would probably be doing something artistic. Whether it was sucking at music, I'd probably still attempt. But I also do enjoy, I enjoy golf as well, but I think I would probably be in ministry. I think I would just travel to Africa and live in Africa and start an orphanage. That's probably what I would do.
1: That's an incredible answer. I don't know that I could interview 1,000 more country artists traveling to Africa and opening, being a minister and opening an orphanage in Africa. I don't think I'm going to get that answer ever again, Harper.
2: Well, one of a kind. What can I say?
1: Incredible. So great. Thank you so much for being with us and joining us, and really wish you the best of luck, and we'll catch up with you again soon.
2: Oh, thank you so much. It was so, so sweet talking to you. Thanks for all the great questions.
1: Definitely one of our best guests on this show. Thanks again to Harper Grace. Up next, Lauren Elena.

Elena and Chase Matthew, All My Exes on Country Fresh Radio. You know, Lauren was so well-spoken and very emotional at the ACM Awards a couple weeks ago when she had to introduce Dan and Shay's performance of their new song, Say So. You know, it discusses mental health, something her family had struggles with. It's Luke Combs now, Be By You on Country Fresh Radio.

0: There he is, Luke Combs, Be By You on Country Fresh Radio. I want to take the time out to thank you for joining us. Another big week of new music. We do enjoy you along for the ride.
1: 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This is Parker McCollum. Yes, he got the album of the year at the ACMs. This song, Killin' Me, is on there on Country Fresh Radio.

0: Country Fresh Radio is produced and voiced by Tom Bowers, hosted by Fathead and Murph Dog. 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